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0: 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Arson may be the cause of the devastating blaze at the RS Imports 2000 warehouse in Chase Village, Chaguanas. Business owner Vijay Jaglal has raised the alarm, saying he suspects foul play following suspicious behavior at his facility just weeks before yesterday's fire. Despite these claims, fire officials say it is still too early to confirm the cause of the blaze, as investigations are expected to get underway once the scene is secured.
1: Vic Mull, they found the camera footage. The guy went and pulled the camera off the wall. So we reported to Freeport Police, and they said they could never, up to today, they can't find that individual around. So he came here, maybe he's not from around the area. He just come in, maybe watch the place to do what he have to do, and he didn't get to do it at the time.
0: President of the Chaguanas Chamber of Industry and Commerce, Baldat Maharaj, said he is deeply concerned about the impact of the fire, which destroyed a section of RS Imports Wholesale Warehouse 2000 building and disrupted several businesses. Maharaj warned that beyond the structural damage, the fire is likely to result in job losses at a time when businesses are already grappling with rising costs and economic challenges. He expressed sympathy for those affected and noted the incident highlights broader issues surrounding fire safety infrastructure, emergency preparedness, and insurance coverage within commercial spaces. Internationally, Secretary of State Marco Rubio says the major U.S. military operation against Iran is over, but is stopping short of saying the conflict is over or cannot be restarted. Speaking to reporters at the White House on Tuesday, Rubio said that Operation Epic Fury, the attack the U.S. and Israel mounted on Iran on February 28th, is concluded because the objectives of the mission were all successfully concluded. "We're not cheering for an additional situation to occur," he said. "We would prefer the path of peace." In order for that to happen, Rubio said, Iran must agree to Trump's demands on its nuclear program and to reopen the Strait of Hormuz. Stay tuned for another news update at the top of the hour.
2: One again. Everything that you want. 9-5 is now the ultimate one.

Well, it may not be called California, but maybe hotel. I don't know which gold. Or is it Dad's Dad? Or is that Chase Village? Like, I wouldn't know, right? 8 minutes after 6 o'clock, it is Way Back Wednesday. It is your morning reset. It is the day we celebrate 80s and 90s till midnight tonight. We've been doing this since the music was new, so go figure. It's a staple. Valster, DJ Danny, hits galore. Welcome to the morning reset, baby. Way Back Wednesday.

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3: All right, 9:05 was about 18 minutes after 6 o'clock. 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
4: 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We're 9-5, the ultimate one.

mean, most of us are heading to work, to school, maybe heading to back to home after the late night shift. Of course, some of us are just heading wherever we want to because, yeah, not about to be bad like that. But of course, maybe you're on vacation, maybe you're retired, maybe you won the lotto, maybe you just, you know, just don't have to work. Either which way, whatever you're doing or not doing, thank you for choosing 95, especially on a Wednesday. Like, I need to say thank you for choosing us on a Wednesday, and it's a staple, way back Wednesday. 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

Yeah, long time. We look forward to the phone ringing. It was a big thing. Who in the household could run and grab the phone? Everybody thought the call was for them. Yeah, phone calls were a big thing. Now, call me. Call me nothing. Send me a text, please. It's also a privilege to send me a voice note. I mean, that applies to everybody, right? Okay, check it out. 642. What's the weather going to be like today? Sunny, hazy, and breezy. Daytime conditions are expected with few showers likely. Night will be fair but hazy, despite a few showers occurring in Tobago, mainly after midnight. Please know that a moderate surge of Saharan dust is expected. Like, I needed to know that. How does the Sahara dust affect you? I get the trifecta. I get the itchy eyes, the runny nose, the itchy skin. I mean, sometimes I get the itchy throat. What are you reeling with this morning from the Saharan dust? Is it all of the above? Does it alternate for you? It's like, oh, which one am I going to win today? What kind of Saharan dust ailment lotto is it's a store? All right, well, let's go with this. 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

0: right, so let's not live in the past. And until time travel is possible, let's forget about Sunday morning. Let's focus on Wednesday morning. 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

0: 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We put you first.
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she deserves all the love in the world. I am talking about Mom. Every single day, right? It's Mother's Day season. 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And who have been advertising since day one. Is your company as old as we are? But all the 80s and 90s you could take and then some. 1 hour almost gone. It's 4 minutes away from 7 o'clock. Network news at 7. And that's the outfield with Def Leppard coming up.

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Your 7 a.m. news at 9:05. 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

0: Ryan Beach with headline news on CNC3 and the TBC Radio Network. Former PNM Vice Chairman Robert LeHunt is pushing back against claims that the controversy surrounding Senators Janelle John Bates and Faris Al-Rawi has weakened the party. Government Ministers Saddam Hussein, Jaylene John and Barry Badarath have accused opposition leader Penelope Beckles of showing weakness for failing to accept John Bates' resignation and of cowardice for not firing Al-Rawi. John Bates and Al-Rawi were found to have edited a witness statement by former Health Minister Terence D'Elsing, which was later submitted to a parliamentary committee. Their involvement was detected after track changes remained enabled on the document. Amid growing questions over ethics and the opposition leader's silence, LeHunt argues the PNM is being held to a higher standard than its rivals.
1: It is clear that the country holds the PNM to a different standard than they hold anyone else. I agree this is an important issue, but it is for the up to the government to use this as a diversion tactic as best as they can, so that people will not focus on the other issues and for them to keep it alive as long as they can.
0: Public Utilities Minister Barry Badarath says a nationwide audit of power infrastructure is coming as government moves to strengthen the country's electricity system. At the installation of lights ceremony at Ramdani Singh Recreation Ground in Pinal yesterday, the minister said he has asked TNTech to do an audit assessment of all substations and facilities. He noted Monday's power disruptions in parts of Port of Spain and Central was because of a faulty keypad on one of TGU's facilities relating to the power grid. The minister confirmed that 13 areas were impacted, resulting in low voltage and in some areas outages, which lasted up to 35 minutes in some instances.
2: However, I have spoken with the board of TGU, and now we're going to get a board of power gen very shortly, the RIC, as well as TNTech, for there to be a review of all existing TNTech infrastructure, whether it was because of the lack of resources financially to look after it. That was no excuse for passing the buck and allowing it to deteriorate even further.
0: Chief Secretary Farley Augustine is imploring residents of Speyside and Delaford to conserve water amid a harsh dry season. Water shortages have been severely affecting communities across Tobago East, leaving residents and businesses frustrated. In a Facebook post yesterday, Augustine acknowledged the crisis, saying water is life and right now it is under pressure. In Parlatuvia, Lance Formy, Speyside representative also shared a photo of Kings Bay Dam showing water levels extremely low and filled with debris. Augustine said the dam built above Kings Bay Estate has served the community well, but a major challenge is its lack of access road. Augustine said the Tobago House of Assembly is working to address the problem, with drainage infrastructure already under construction along the access route. Stay tuned for another news update at the top of the hour.
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5: 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That's because we're 9-5, the ultimate one.

Oh, taking you back to the era if you didn't want it. It was easy to get rid of it. You just went to the newspaper, like maybe The Guardian, and you put out an ad saying you were having a garage sale. You put it in front of your yard, you had a nice price, somebody paid for it, took it away, you didn't have to study that again. Who remembers Dollar Rescue? Listen, big up all the DJs out there, right? Every DJ used to pass through Dollar Rescue because you never knew what were you going to pick up. Some speaker, maybe a preamp, an amp, an equalizer. You just never knew. Yeah. Dollar Rescue, you know. Was there more than one branch of Dollar Rescue? I remember Dollar Rescue on the Eastern Main Road in Champlain. I think, what's there now? Food Basket is there, I believe. Yeah. I think there might have been another location for Dollar Rescue. I mean, why does something like Dollar Rescue, it makes sense to bring back something like that, right? I mean, I have to big up you folks out there. Thrift shops are a thing. People are really into them. I've been to a couple of thrift shops, and I've seen the prices. I mean, it's... to fit every budget, right? Welcome to hour number two of the morning reset. It's approaching 10 minutes after 7 o'clock. What's the traffic like? Hey, well, that's Sahara and dust like. I just peeped at my weather app and it says showers in the vicinity. Now, I don't know if it means rain falling in Port of Spain or somebody taking a shower on the second floor in this building. Because there are showers, apparently. Have you been working in a certain building for quite some time and you discover like a new room or something new in that building? I know it's like having a buying a new car these days. There's so much technology in cars. Like there's a feature in my pickup truck I discovered only like about a month ago. Crazy. Of course, back in the days, there were no fancy features in any car. The most fancy feature might have been power windows or the power antenna. But now there's collision warning, there's proximity warning, there's blind spot monitoring. Hey, big up to you if you're going to work this morning and the car you're driving is over 40 years old. Yeah. Drive it proud, baby. Valster with you. Morning reset.

No, you see, when it's one of us alone here this morning, yesterday morning, I wasn't here. This morning, it's like we taken turns. So I'm here alone, DJ Danny isn't. But I just realized that I haven't looked at the chat, the WhatsApp chat, and it's not since our reach. All right, so let's do this from the first to the last. Whew, take a deep breath, Val. So many of you, and we love it. Okay, 394-9595 on WhatsApp. Save that number. All right, so let's take it from the top. Deep breath. Good morning to Marlon. Good morning to Dragon out there in Santa Cruz. Good morning to Tris. Hey, Susie Q out there in New Jersey. Good morning to Bina, Ashes, and Lily down south. Big up to Rio, Princesstown, and environs. Good morning to Luke. Good morning to Anton. Good morning to Sarah. Okay, coming on from your mom and your dad. I think your mom is Juliet. Okay. Let's see. Good morning to Snow Cone Master. Good morning to V-Dish hailing out. Here's Sarah. Good morning to Samantha, Scott, and Rachel. Long time. Good morning to Nixon, Sushila. Good morning to Antonio, Nico, and Rhea. Good morning to Vanessa. Good morning to Don. Of course, I have to hello DJ Danny peeps. I don't know if they're still in the car. Oh, my gosh. All right. Good morning to, of course, DJ Danny's mom. Good morning also going to Terrence, Hannah, Samantha. All right, somebody said they don't have an old car, but they want to pick up the Answer Motors San Fernando crew with new cars and new technologies, of course. Yeah, big up, big up, big up, big up. Also going to pick up Matthias and Alana and Debbie. Also, good morning to Vic Hanna. Good morning going out to Lisa out there in Grenada, who is the seed. Look how technology is there. Immediately, we can know who's listening from wherever in the world. Back in the days, if you listened to a radio station, that was like from somewhere far away, you had to write a letter to them and tell them you listened. It's crazy, right? Hey, did you have a pen pal? Did you actually have a pen pal back in the day, like 40, 50 years ago? Do you still, communicate with that pen pal? We're just reminiscing about yesteryear, way back Wednesday. Did you have a push point pencil? And for some reason, you just didn't have the skill to use it without it breaking every time you push it. What about the push point pencils with the little refills, like the little plastic thing with a little pencil nib on it? And there were like about a whole bunch in the pen. And when one finished, you took it out and you push it back from the top to push out the next one in front. And you must know what I'm talking about, even if I didn't explain it well. Of course, big up to those pens, the most famous or infamous pens of the 80s, the multicolor pens, multicolor refills, one pen, and it was like the red, the green, the blue, and the black thing to press on it, and that, according to what you press, the nib will come out, and yeah, I guess I can help it. My favorite color was the green ink on it. Getting real trouble for using it though, wow. Doesn't

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Oh, it's all about Way Back Wednesday, baby. Are you enjoying it? Well, I hope so, because we're literally halfway through your morning reset. Not halfway through your Way Back Wednesday, though. No. Till midnight tonight. And if you notice, we used to start at 6 a.m. Now we start at 5. Well, at least the music starts at 5. Okay, your morning reset crew will be coming at 6. All right, good morning to those of you still messaging on the chat. Good morning to Shivani. All right, yeah, she mentioned Lisa Frank. That's one of DJ Danny's favorite brands. But of course, when it came to brands, all right, not everybody had brands money back in the 80s. But everybody had an aunt or uncle or somebody who was going to New York, right? I was bringing back things and Canada. The barrel. Just remember the barrel. When the barrel reached home, everybody gathered around. Now it's box. Now you can bring our cardboard box somewhere. Ship it down. All right. All right, so good morning to Sherry, saying hi to TAC. And also, everybody on the roads of TNT right now. Well, it's the day we let the music do the talking. So right back into it we go. And the next song is for those of you who just love to sing. You don't care if you have an audience or not. You don't care if people say you're a horrible singer. The worst of the worst. Your voices crack mirrors and run wild stock and livestock and make them disappear. You just don't care. You also don't care when you sing in your car with other people in your car. Even if it's strangers. And that's kind of weird. I've been in a taxi. I remember, boy. I wouldn't mention the girl I was tracking, but I can tell this is pre-license. This is taking about 3 different taxis to reach there. There was a night. There was a night I had to walk. Listen, real far. But of course, you know, things you just do, right? Hormones raging and whatnot. Yeah, so I leave her house and I'm trying to... No taxi, it's night. Must be 1 o'clock in the morning. I have to walk. Like, walk about maybe 45 minutes. Finally, a taxi pulls up. The dude, like, older gentleman. But he started to sing. And I'm talking not sing along with music. There was no radio in the man car. And I just had to take it. And him, how I song it, young boy. I said, boss, you song it real best, boy. I just wanted to flatter him enough so I could reach him safe. I don't know which one is more not appealing, a chatty driver or a singy driver. Anyway, talking about singy, how about one to sing along with? And I'm sure you're going to know the words. And if you don't, it's just one of those where you could snap your fingers or tap something in your car, or tap your feet. I'm not even going to intro this song. I'll give you a hint. Two guys with guitars.

Right, so we're making rainfall harder now. Yeah. Of course, if you were a guy, you probably wanted hair like them. Some of you chicks wanted hair like them too. Hey, taking it back to the era where everybody wanted to learn to play a musical instrument. There was no internet. There were no camera phones. Life in the 70s, the 80s, the very, very early 90s was so analog. I loved it. 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

it's all about reliving the memories, the music, the era, the 80s and the 90s, all day on a Wednesday at now 7:48. Baby Val, still with you. Taking it back to the days when you had to have tick lacing on your Adidas or your Pumas, your Suedes. And you used to crisscross your lacings and mix and match the colors. Yeah, boy. How many O-rings did you used to wear on your wrist? Who wore a swatch? Anybody wore a swatch with a little protector for the screen over it? Did you go to school with a trapper keeper? Did you have a little troll on the end of your pen with a little wild crazy hair?

0: Hey, way back Wednesday, baby. Reliving the moments. Of course, in the 80s and the 90s, everybody wanted a DJ as a friend. Because that's where you got any party for free. That's where you got any club for free. Thank goodness there were no cell phones back then, because my cell phone would have been ringing off. Everybody wanted to help you carry a crate of records, which I did not mind at all. Them cool crates, them Jolita crates of records, that used to rally some lines on your hand, boy. 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
4: 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Arson may be the cause of the devastating blaze at the RS Imports 2000 warehouse in Chase Village, Chaguanas. Business owner Vijay Jaglal has raised the alarm, saying he suspects foul play following suspicious behavior at his facility just weeks before yesterday's fire. Despite these claims, fire officials say it is still too early to confirm the cause of the blaze, as investigations are expected to get underway once the scene is secured.
5: Vic Mull, they found the camera footage. The guy went and pulled the camera off the wall. So we reported to Freeport Police, and they said they could never, up to today, then they can't find that individual around. So he came,

0: come here, maybe he's not from around the area. He just come in, maybe watch the place to do what he have to do, and he didn't get to do it at the time.
1: President of the Chaguanas Chamber of Industry and Commerce, Baldat Maharaj, said he is deeply concerned about the impact of the fire, which destroyed a section of RS Imports Wholesale Warehouse 2000 building and disrupted several businesses. Maharaj warned that beyond the structural damage, the fire is likely to result in job losses at a time when businesses are already grappling with rising costs and economic challenges. He expressed sympathy for those affected and noted the incident highlights broader issues surrounding fire safety infrastructure, emergency preparedness and insurance coverage with commercial spaces. Internationally, Russia's defense ministry declared a unilateral ceasefire in Ukraine for Friday and Saturday to mark the 81st anniversary of the defeat of Nazi Germany in World War II, but it threatened to strike back at Kyiv if it tries to disrupt the Victory Day festivities. Ukrainian President Volodymyr Zelensky, in response, said his country would observe a truce beginning at 12 a.m. on Wednesday and respond in kind to Russia's actions from that moment on. He did not put an end date on the truce. President Donald Trump has renewed his criticism of Pope Leo XIV, potentially complicating a fence-bending visit that Secretary of State Marco Rubio plans to make this week to the Vatican. In an interview with conservative commentator Hugh Hewitt, Trump said the first American-born pontiff is helping Iran and also making the world less safe, with his comments about the importance of not treating immigrants with disrespect. The Pope would rather talk about the fact that it's okay for Iran to have a nuclear weapon, Trump said in the interview on Monday, and I don't think that's very good. I think he's endangering a lot of Catholics and a lot of people, President Trump said. Stay tuned for a comprehensive...
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finally found the love of a lifetime. Well, it seems like a lifetime we've been supplying love and everything in between when it comes to music, vibes, energy, and, life. 95 The Ultimate One, 50 years going strong, baby. Hour number 3, 7 after 8 o'clock, Val still with you, talking about finally found. So, have you been looking for something from your past? You finally found it. Now, granted, it might be dry rot. In a real mess. Not exactly how you remember leaving it, but you found it. Anybody still have their school clothes that sign up with everybody's name when they left primary school? Not secondary, primary school. Man, I wouldn't even know where to look for my old primary school shirts and my secondary school shirts. But I guarantee you, there'll be nothing left of it. Yeah. Someone shared a photo with me and taking a road trip. And it's like about just before I started radio, so maybe early 2000s. I'm wearing a watch on my hand that I don't even remember having. Fallas, so where that gone, will you? 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

0: 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It's about 7 minutes away from 9 o'clock. Dana's next, then Richard Graham. Then look out for Dose Bros Brandon at 4 p.m. I'll catch you guys tomorrow morning with DJ Danny for your Thursday morning reset. Until then, keep a smile on your face. Be kind, stay awesome. I love you.
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1: Remember growing up? Mom was always there before you even called her name. Early mornings, late nights, making sure everything was just right. Even when she had nothing, she made sure you had everything. She never asked for more, never complained, just gave. But if you really think about it, when last did she get something that made her feel taken care of? This Mother's Day, give her more than just a gift. Give her comfort. Give her beauty. 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At Bright Ideas Home Store, find the pieces she'll use every day. 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She gave you life. Now it's time for you to upgrade hers. Treat mom right this Mother's Day. Celebrate her the right way with Bright Ideas.

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Please make sure you're not in situations where you're burning for anyone, all right? Go see your doctor. It's about 9:27, and we have got hits upon hits today. As you know, classics all day long here on 9.5, the ultimate one, your midweek motivation, if you me. 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We have loads for you, so make sure you're well tuned in, and you can send a message at 394-9595. Taking it to some David Gray with some Babylon right now. You know who I am, and if you don't, I'm Dina. Hello.

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We've got a song for you that is going to inject more of that good vibes for you. Just do a little shake up. You know, move a little bit. I don't know if you just got into the office or what you're doing. You just drop the children off or you drop them off early because they had exams and you're just contemplating, all right, what am I cooking? Or what's next on your list of things to do? Whatever it is, send me a message and we'll figure it out together. 394-9595. Here's our figuring it out song.

0: So imagine you're on stage performing with Stevie Nicks and the Madonna is in the crowd watching you. I mean, that is the life that Sabrina Carpenter lives nowadays. And, you know, the girlies might have all sorts of things to say about the kind of music that she makes, or they might be trying to have a run like her, Taylor Swift. You know, she's just living her authentic life and just is pulling people to her as she moves along. And yes, I said Stevie Nicks. Stevie Nicks was at the Met Gala and looking very Stevie Nicks, I might see. Did you see her look and how, you know, she did that red carpet schmooze and paparazzi walk? I mean, yeah, she's a pro, so you know she has that in check. It's about 9:47. We talk about people like Stevie Nicks and Madonna on a day like today, where we have all the hits and we have all the classics for you. So stick around, there will be much more. And hey, we were talking about First Retail before. There was something I had to tell you. What was it, boy? Oh, yes, if you want to make your mother feel very special this Mother's Day with a perfect gift from First Retail, go straight for what she loves. 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

That is, yes, owner of a lonely heart. I tell you how you wouldn't have a lonely heart in just a little bit. But first, the weekend agenda. That's on at Avala, 8th to the 10th of May. 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Owner of a lonely heart, nothing with LaFast Motors. Just saying. To put it mildly. 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

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Hey, again, redefine the way that you drive with La Foster Motors. Make sure you give them a call to book a test drive today. You can give them that call at 612-4269 to get some more info. That was a few minutes for our friends at La Foster Motors. Make sure you stay listening. We do have more for you. I will buy you a new house. How about a new car with our friends at La Foster Motors? 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
1: 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So thank you very much for messaging first thing first. And hello to Renu. Are you getting a big hello and a good morning from Kay? You should know who that is. 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
3: Of 80s on a Wednesday. It's got to be 9-5, the ultimate one.

Roxanne right there. We have some shouts for you. We have a lot of people tuned in to 95 at work right now. And there's one at home who apparently was not supposed to be home, Shamila. I hear you, girl. I hear you. But seeing that is like his birthday, Eve will allow it just for today, right? So Shamila doesn't let anybody in her house when it's an 80s on our Wednesday. No. The house is her own. She is playing music, the loudest, singing the loudest, dancing the most. And her son decided, hey, I'm going to stay home today. Well, all right, you're part of the festivities. So happy, happy birthday, Sunny Boy. And let me know how you're going to be celebrating. I hope it will be nice. And hello, Shari. Speaking of nice, it's nice in Cedros right now. It's so nice that Shari making a little shrimp pasta. And she's about to have lunch while tuning in to 95, the ultimate one. We appreciate you, Shari. This is for Shari, for Shamila and Shamila's son. And everybody else after me. But they're going to be dancing real hard right now.

Hey, listen, that one was Styx right there. Babe is always going to be like that one track for us. And I know that you have many more of those kinds of tracks when you tune into 951. So stick around our last hour together. And to say we've got you covered, boy, is an understatement. Here is a song about us. And oh, by the way, hunger, scorching hot sun. Those are some of the things that got me distracted from telling you about a sky phenomena. But not today.

0: Maxi Priest, close to you. Hey, listen, let me let Maxi Priest sing to you, because, I mean, if we get into that whole singing thing, is there a song that you can't stop singing right now? Like, you just hear it on 95 and it instantly has to become like a karaoke scene in your office, your house, or your car. Let me know what that song is for you, especially like on a Wednesday. And speaking of a Wednesday, as we're halfway through the week, I have some thoughts on our top 10 favorite songs of the week. I might want to do a little duke them out on maybe on our socials or something with some of these songs, or this or that or whatever, because we've had Golden as our number one for the longest, and I don't know if it's, I'm not sure what the Hendrix fans call themselves, but I'm not sure it's because, you know, they just like that song that much, or just by default it's, you know, being your number one. But we got to do something about that. So that's just for the top 10 favorite songs. 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

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Imagine listening to that in your brand new BMW X1. Matter of fact, it could probably be like any other choice that you can probably think of, right? 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All right, you got the number. Make sure you call them, get some more information, book a test drive today. It was 5 minutes brought to you by LaFast Motors. Stay tuned in for more. Hey, that more is coming just now, right? And you'll want to hear this one. It's all about treating people nicely and 951, basically. Wait, that wasn't clear enough. Just stay listening. I'll be clear, all right? It's the Romantics talking in your sleep, checking in more messages in just a little bit.

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2: Now, this was a coinkydink, right? I did not know about this just before I just saw something, right? But the thing that I need you to call me on next has something to do with singing, okay? So please, other Nine Fibers, brace yourself. People who want to call, you brace yourself too and have a sip of water, preferably something warm, and get yourself ready for that segment. And also, in the meantime, I want to say a great big hello and a shout to the Netherlands who have just messaged in. They are making sure that Ian Earl and Teresa and the FCB acquiring point of sale operations and technical departments who are working hard at the branch in Port of Spain, they have a special shout from the Netherlands. So, Libo, thank you very much for your message, and thanks for tuning in to 951, 6 hours ahead. That makes it evening time for you. So, good evening. I'm not sure you see good evening in Dutch. I have not brushed up in my Dutch, so I'll learn some for you next time, okay? We got more on its way, more shouts for you. I see the chat is live this morning, and ooh! Yes, somebody's asking about the indigenous people that I was talking about. Listen, I didn't... Also, let me pull up right now what I was telling you about that big halo in the sky. And regarding the indigenous people, there's some creators who I really... And the girl who I told you will be swimming with her baby and whatnot. I need to get these IGs. I get at least 3 or 4 before I share with everyone. You know, it's IG, it's TikTok. Where did I see that other video? Oh no, it was the BBC sharing something as well, because the indigenous and the people who are in civilizations who are not really near to the outer world, let's just call it that, apparently they're seeing that cell phones and technology are actually like a scourge on their community life. So whilst, I mean, the typical thing, whilst they're good things, they're also the bad things, because they've shown that they're now glued to their phones and there's nothing else that goes on besides being locked into what's going on in the outside world. I mean, that could be a good thing and a bad thing. I don't know. Well, we'll talk about that. Give me a few beats. I'll find that thingy majiggy I was telling you about. And I got some Karma Chameleon for you and that special segment I just mentioned.
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2: 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And hey, we were talking about the sky phenomena and whatnot, and I know that you are very keen on, you know, your pictures when it comes to sky things, right? We try our hands at the moon. Artemis did us a great job at giving us some better ones. And they have some new photos and everything came out. And while I was sky watching, and no, I did not see it myself, but there's a stunning video that has this rare phenomena of iridescent clouds that I think was seen over Indonesia. And it's, you know, sunlight interacting with some lingering raindrops that created a really nice rainbow effect, but it's more like a rainbow halo. I don't know how else to describe it, but it was beautiful.
4: 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Now we're ultimate. 9-5, the ultimate one.

0: All right, so listen to this, right? You're giving me a call right now at 625-2095. We're wondering what's on the menu for Mother's Day. You could take your mother out and give her the treat that she deserves with no baking and no hustling in the kitchen or what, nothing like that. No stress. Just her indulging at her Mother's Day event, like her lunch or whatever it is, with our friends who are doing the brunch affair at 95, the ultimate one. So we've got something very special for you. If you just call us, you got a couple song options. You're going to be choosing one and recreating the lyrics as a tribute to your mother. And maybe we'll do that Karma Chameleon with Culture Club. Hey, the disaster that this is going to be is just having me laugh in advance. Okay, so 625-2095. I want to hear your tribute to her in song, and you're doing it to Karma Chameleon, Culture Club, right? Let's see who's on the line. Hello. Tony jumped off one time. He's like, what? Karma Chameleon? Not me and that. Give me a call. I want to hear this song for Mama. Let's see who's on the line. Good morning.
1: Morning.
0: So tell me, you have this jingle all set for mommy with Culture Club's Karma Chameleon. You just heard it just now, so you kind of know the vibe of it, right? You know the song. I know you know the song.
1: Yes, I do.
0: All right, so you're doing a tribute in the style of Karma Chameleon with the Culture Club, and you're doing it for your mother. You ready? You go and talk to me on what you going to cook for her. This is not what this is about. You have to call me and sing. That's what it's about.
1: Okay, I'll sing other things.
0: Uh-huh. All right, go on.
1: Hold up.
0: What? Yeah, you know you're singing lyrics that you made up for your mother to this song, right? That's what the competition is asking for, not me, yeah? Yes, you have to make up something.
1: I just understand.
0: That's okay, though, but I'm glad you called in and sing, but you still want to share what the menu is? I know you want to go your way. You just wanted to share the menu and go.
1: Well, my menu is a curry, some goat.
0: Oh, gosh.
1: And some box of chuck and mango and chan. That's about
0: all right, that sounds real nice. You cooking that?
1: I cooking that.
0: You already in the house?
1: But I's a best cook.
0: I love that. I love that so much. Thank you very much for sharing your menu. That's the best menu.
1: That's fine. Thanks.
0: Have a really nice day, and thanks for tuning into 951.
1: Bye.
0: There you go. Listen, this is what the people want, not me. I'm not asking you just because Dana feeling wicked, so she telling me to sing a song to Karma. No, we're doing the brunch affair with 95, and it's a tribute to your mother, and we want to know which one is going to be the best one so we can give this opportunity for this brunch so that your mommy can attend, because we don't want you cooking, stressing, delivering, getting food catered, this, that. You're taking her out and you know she likes to dress up, all right? So 625-2095. These are two songs. I'm giving you one song. Karma Chameleon, Culture Club. Your tribute to her will be sung in the style of that song. All right, let's see who's on the line. Hello.
2: Hi, good afternoon, Dana. Long
0: it's
2: time
0: afternoon I'm for you already?
2: Ramon inside.
0: Ramon, what's going on? How would reach afternoon already?
2: I'm cool. Everything good. Well, I was kind of nervous, but I'm going to try.
0: Talk to me. Tell me.
2: No, my mom passed away, but I mean, I have a wife. I have a daughter who is a mother as well.
0: Yeah.
2: So
0: go ahead.
2: It will go. So, I'm going to try something.
0: No, Ramon said, okay, go on.
2: I'm trying to beg you, excuse the tones. But
0: please, do not apologize. Just sing, okay?
2: Okay, let's see. Here we go. Mama, I love you so much. Thank you for giving me life and a good wife and a daughter. So, happy Mother's Day, and may God bless you and continue
0: I like the try. I like the try, and I will qualify you because you is Ramon. So I don't qualify you. You start off good. You're like mama, mama, mama, and then you're going a totally different direction.
2: You see.
0: All right. Okay. I like it though. So we gave you a try. So
2: no problem,
0: Ramon. I have your number, and we'll put you in for a qualifier for today.
2: And I will say quickly the menu first.
0: Yeah.
2: Well, you know, I remember to the past, I love my cooking.
0: Yes.
2: So they have served this while they have beef, so I'm going to buy some nice steaks, I'm going to do some good steaks, some little fries.
0: Uh-huh.
2: And a nice little salsa on the side, or some tomato and cucumber salsa. And I don't have plans so far. Anything after that, we will work accordingly as the family up there takes good depth. We work accordingly.
0: You're cutting up the steak, or you're getting stir-fried pieces of the steak for the stir-fry?
2: I'm getting stir-fried pieces.
0: Okay, so don't forget to velvet it. That's like one of these methods that we learned with like Asian cooking or whatever, which is basically you're making sure that the meat and whatever is a little more tender. I'll hit you up, or you're on social media with me? You're on Instagram or anything?
2: I think if I was to double check, and I could always message you back. That's
0: I'll message you on WhatsApp, and I'll tell you how you could velvet it to make it a little more tender while you're stir frying, so it doesn't end up to be that chewy and tough.
2: You have the balance. I understand where you're coming from.
0: Yeah. All right. Good going, Ramon. Thank you so much.
2: As I say, it's the first time I tried that song.
0: Could you please stop apologizing? Goodbye, Ramon. Have a nice day. I have qualified you. Okay.
2: Locked out and listening.
0: Good vibes. All right, bye. There you go. That is Ramon. Loves him some 951. And that was your brunch affair. Courtesy of 951. Make sure you listen out. You can do your tribute as well. And maybe we'll get it together by the next one. I'll have some more song options for you. But for now, that's what it is. News, courtesy of CNC3 at the top of the hour. We've got another segment coming to you in a bit.
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0: Hey, I forgot to tell you that the brunch affair where you're going to be taking your mama, I don't know if you're going to be seeing me there, but I love me some Cruise Inn, and Cruise Inn is who's giving you that special Mother's Day dining experience for the brunch affair. 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
0: Hey, right now we're in a special segment for your mother, obviously. You know what time it is, right? And it's called Maternally Yours. We are paying tribute to her, saying nice things about her, talking about fun times with her, special moments, and it's a segment that's brought to you by Dwellings Passion for Your Home. So inside these 10 minutes, we've got her possibly qualifying for a gift certificate, a special one for mom from Dwellings at the end of the month. So give me a call at 625-2095 after this song, and we'll talk all things Ya Mama.

0: Got to get that little extra boost as the day goes on, or throughout the day, this song can play in your mind and you're like, oh my gosh, yes, must keep going halfway through the day. We're in Matunely Yours. It's a segment brought to you by Dwellings, passion for your home. I want to hear about your mother. 951, hello. Hello, hello, hello. All right. That person hung up right when I picked up. 625-2095. Give me a call. I want to hear about her, the lady who has made your day, your life, everything else in between. Hello, good morning.
1: Morning.
0: How are you?
1: I'm good.
0: You're good? All right. So I think you just called me just now. So let's give somebody else an opportunity to call in, okay? Have a good one. Thank you. 625-2095. Let's give as many different people an opportunity for a chance to win something on 951. You're qualifying with our friends at Dwellings. Hello, good morning.
2: Hi, good morning.
0: Oh, I like this voice. So tell me a little more about your mama.
2: What can I say? Because of my mother, I am who I am.
0: Mm-hmm.
2: That woman taught me all my life lessons. I'm not kidding. I honor that woman forever.
0: Aw. So give me one of those life lessons. What makes it so special?
2: My mother was very hard, you know. A single mom. She used to clean people's houses. And right. I remember she took me with her. And there were these coins in a bottle. So I sat down and I was playing with them. And when it was time to go home, I took the coins and went home with them. And she saw it and she
0: licks.
2: Was like, you know what? I got it. I learned to dance because of that lick.
0: Oh, God. Wait, so were you learning to dance in bachata or something? Like, because...
2: Bachata, because
0: salsa.
2: Left to the right, yeah. Yeah, and made me take it and go back to the people. And apologize for taking it. And the woman said, no, you can have it. She said she cannot have it. She took it up when it was not hers.
0: Mm-hmm.
2: And it was, yeah. It was an amazing lesson. You know, I hated getting that lesson, but because of it, I knew that this is wrong. You cannot ask for something that you want if something is not yours. You know, and I love her to death.
0: Girl, we don't even have the time to talk about the trauma that us as West Indian children have held in us for how many years from all the licks. I feel like licks is universal in the West Indies. Like every story, every Mother's Day, there's a story about licks.
2: And you know, now that she gets older and she's a grandparent, that she looks at you and you tell her, that woman used to hit me, and she looks at you, oh my God, you're such a liar.

0: Aww. I appreciate you spending time to, you know, share that story with us. So here's what I will do. Give me quickly, and you know I'm going to leave at midday right after, right? So give me quickly the last two digits of your phone number, and you're going to WhatsApp me information. I'll qualify you for the dwelling segment.
1: Thank you. It's 78.
0: 78. All right, girl. You take good care and be safe on the road.
1: Bye-bye.
0: Bye. Hey, there you go. We're doing this all courtesy of our friends at Dwellings. It's called Maternally Yours, celebrating love sacrifice. And, well, the stories that shaped us, that most likely has to do with licks. So thank you very much to our friends at Dwellings. Make sure that you go check them out if you're still looking for last-minute gifts for your mother. Dwellings is the place that you go. It's the perfect place. From beautiful home decor to kitchen essentials, you can make your mother feel special this Mother's Day with a gift from Dwellings. Thank you again for joining us at 9.5, the ultimate one. I have got to go, though. It is. Yeah, news time. And I can't even play this whole song for you, but this is how we're going to do it for today. And tomorrow when we talk, what will it be? Oh, Baby Friday. And then we'll talk things like knocking out your top 10 favorite songs and movies and more Met Gala thingamajiggies. But in the meantime, I got to go.

0: afternoon and welcome to the Midday News here on CNC3 and the TBC Radio Network. I am Bhavi Jagapolchan. Thank you so much for joining us. Central Bank Governor Larry Hawai is stepping in to address mounting public frustration over Republic Bank's recent fee hikes, confirming today that he's looking for the best way forward for consumers. Hawai says the central bank is currently locked in discussions with Republic Bank leadership following their decision to raise charges on May 1st. While some have suggested a recent increase in the asset levy tax triggered the move, Hawai is downplaying that theory.
1: I'm sure that there are ways in which we might be able to find some kind of a balance between their need to ensure that they are properly compensated for the services that they offer and the cost that is passed on to the consumer. So it is something that we will be continuing to look at, and we have engaged the Republic Bank on the matter. And they have indicated that they will look at it with a view to determining what might be the best way going forward for them.
0: Last week, Republic Financial Holdings Vice President Karen Yipchuk defended the new charges, citing the massive expense of strengthening cybersecurity and meeting strict anti-money laundering rules. A Port of Spain woman is this country's latest murder victim. She was gunned down while traveling through Princestown early this morning. Police say 27-year-old Manifa Carey was traveling with a man at around 12:20 a.m. on Manahambri Branch Street when another vehicle blocked their path. Two masked men got out and shot at the man, who fled the vehicle. Carey, who remained in the car, was shot. The gunman reportedly got back in their vehicle and escaped, as passersby took Carey and the wounded man to hospital, where she died. Officers of the Region 3 Homicide Bureau are continuing investigations. Now, the murder rate is down compared to last year, but criminologist Dr. David Mohammed says the fear of crime isn't. He warns that the country is still living in a state of high anxiety. Speaking on CNC3's The Morning Brew program today, Dr. Mohammed argued that crime has become such a way of life that the nation is suffering from a collective memory loss. He says we are losing the ability to properly process the trauma of past killings, including the tragic deaths of children. He insists it's time for leaders at every level to stop the posturing and finally get

0: serious about a real solution.
1: We as a society, I believe, are urgently in need of having to mature out of that kind of competitive antagonism against both sides of this political defense that are highlighted every time crimes like this occur.
0: Dr. Mohammed adds that the judicial system must also be addressed.
1: The broken prison system within itself contributes to recidivism, where once you go into the prison, which is an experience of injustice many times, seeing you have more people on remand than those who have been convicted and condemned, and even if you are innocent, and there's overwhelming evidence to suggest that, if you don't have money to put forth that argument or that case, you have to languish in prison.
0: He adds that the broken justice system can turn an innocent man wrongfully accused into a full-fledged criminal, creating a cycle of crime and criminality. With the media budget review expected soon, members of the protective services are hoping for significant allocations for personal protective equipment, infrastructure upgrades and vehicles. Police Social Welfare Association President Assistant Superintendent Ishmael Pitt says he's hoping the updated budget allocation will allow for increased training for officers and police station upgrades. He adds that the association wants the procurement of personal protective equipment to also be a priority.
2: As a matter of priority, you know, personal protective equipment in terms of bulletproof vests and ballistic helmet and ballistic shields and all the apparatus that is important for officers to maintain their safety and security. You know, we see that as priority.
0: Well, President of the Fire Service Association, 2nd Division President Kian Guy, and Prison Officers Association Gerard Gordon also echoed similar sentiments, with Guy pleading for firefighting gloves for officers and more vehicles. Gordon, on the other hand, wants prison facility upgrades, more so since the Homeland Security Ministry announced plans to close the Port of Spain prison. And he's also hoping for officers' back pay. Reef tour and jet ski stakeholders say they feel neglected and disrespected after Tobago House of Assembly representatives failed to show up to a meeting of stakeholders today at the Canaan Community Center. The meeting was held following the tragic death of 7-year-old Angelica Jogi, who was struck and killed in Pigeon Point on April 8th. However, stakeholders say they have been advocating for better enforcement of regulations and proper demarcation of the Boko Marine Park for some time. They said a number of concerns were raised on March 11th with Assistant Tourism Secretary Nikita Percy, but no action was taken. Stakeholders say the assembly must be held accountable because they were warned about the dangers at the park. As the world takes notice of the emerging antivirus, biotechnologist Dr. Nicole Ramlechan explains that the virus is not new. She says it is a typical vector-borne disease which produces symptoms similar to dengue and Zika. However, the antivirus is spread from rodents as opposed to mosquitoes. And Dr. Ramlechan says human-to-human transmission is rare but not impossible.
3: We get it basically from rodent droppings that exist in the environment, and they become aerosolized and we inhale it. So it's a respiratory disease that, you know, has really non-specific symptoms. So medical doctors and so on will tell you what to look for in terms of symptomatic, responses to this particular virus.
0: Dr. Ramlechan says the Hunter virus is difficult to detect and treat in early stages because symptoms can show up anywhere between 1 to 8 weeks after exposure. She's advising citizens to take all of the necessary precautions to ensure that your surroundings are clean and does not attract rodents.
3: It's normal coughing, fever, respiratory kind of looking symptoms, but a lot of times when it goes into the shortness of breath and severe respiratory illness and you have to be hospitalized, it can convert to kidney disease, severe kidney disease, and individuals can actually die from it, which is really what's happening. They even have vomiting and diarrhea symptoms and so on. But, you know, the preventions are usually the same. Clean, make sure that if you're going into a dusty area, you're wearing your face mask, make sure that there's not any rodents around. Set traps, call insect control if you can, or the ministry, or wherever you're living in whatever area, to be able to make sure it's eliminated. But we've had hantavirus around for decades.
0: Dr. Ramla Chen says pets can also become infected and measures should be taken to protect them. Let's take a short break. We'll be right back.
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0: us a nice chill little track there from the church under the Milky Way as we head into this hot, sunny, way back Wednesday afternoon, the lunchtime mix. The hits are served. Richard Brayman with you until 4. 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

0: 9.5, the Ultimate One, locked into Wayback Mode all day long. A little vertical horizon always goes a long way on a day chock full of the hits from back then, like today. 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
2: 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It's got to be 9-5, the ultimate one.

0: class, a certified 80s smasher from Musical Youth. I'll tell you what, those two little kids who are up front, the ones who used to chant, everybody thought, oh, they're so cute. You can just put them to sit on your lap and give them a lollipop. Uh-huh. Let me tell you, I met those youths and some serious rude boys, you know. they don't sit quietly on laps and suck lollipops. Trust me on that. All right, here we go. It's Swayback Wednesday here on The Ultimate One. We're talking about the ultimate mix of your favorites from the 80s into the 90s. Let's go do some shopping. 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

Matthew Wilder wrapping things up for another hour of the LTM on this beautiful sunny way back Wednesday. All right, so inside this hour, how would you like to sing your way to a nice brunch for mom? Well, think of an 80s or a 90s song that you know by heart and get ready to sing for brunch. It's the Brunch Affair. Coming up with the compliments of Cruisin'. We're going to be getting into that in about 15 minutes thereabouts. But right now, FYC, as we kick off another hour of the hits.

OMC taking us back. All right, just about 2:13. So, Mother's Day coming up, and how'd you like to treat Mom to a delicious brunch at Cruisin'? Well, you just have to sing for it. If there's a song that you really love from the 80s or 90s, and you know even one verse of that song and maybe a piece of the chorus, I'm going to open up the hotline, give you a chance to call in and to sing to qualify for that super brunch at Cruisin'. So that's going to be happening in a few short minutes. Better start sipping on your little honey and lemon and your do re mi fa sol la ti do and all of that. You know, warm up your voice and let's get into the brunch affair here on 95 The Ultimate One. 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
4: 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That's right, we're taking your calls, giving you a chance to qualify for something special. Now, here's how it works. I'm supposed to give you two song options, but I don't know what songs you know, so I'm going to let you pick the song that you want to sing as a tribute to your mom. Give her a verse and a chorus, and let's make mom feel pretty special. And you can qualify. Hi, good afternoon. How you doing today? Oh, and we lost that one. Oh, dear. 625-2095 hotline number. This is the Brunch Affair. Chance for you to qualify to win a Sunday brunch voucher for two at Cruise Inn. Valid until May 31st. Let's go. Hi, good afternoon. You're on the air.
5: Hi, good afternoon.
4: Hey, so are you going to sing something nice for mommy?
5: Yes, I am.
4: All right. Well, I first want you to turn down your radio, please.
5: Okay.
4: Yeah. Let's turn it down so we can hear you nice and clear. All right. So your radio down. I'm still hearing my voice in the background.
5: Is it better?
4: Much better. All right. So what song have you selected to sing for mom?
5: Well, I'm
4: going to
5: sing Journey. Mm-hmm.
4: Well, that sounds good. That's a nice choice for Way Back Wednesday. Whenever you're ready, go ahead. Verse, chorus, all for mom.
5: Thank you. Highway run into the midnight sun. Wheel go round and round, you're on my mind. 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
0: Thank you.
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0: Yeah.

0: Huntsman from the heart. On this Way Back Wednesday, the ultimate mix of your favorites from the 80s and 90s here on 95, the ultimate one. Lots more of your big hits on the way. Just want to remind you, though, the weekend agenda is on at the Vala. 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

0: Like a shot of adrenaline, Kim Wilde. 9-5, the ultimate hits of the 80s and 90s on this Wayback Wednesday. Last hour of today's lunchtime mix, and we're setting up some Phil Collins shortly. And you need to get ready for the soundtrack of your life on Friday, May 29th, Timeless. 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
1: And time for me to be getting on out of here, making room for DJ Dos Bros Brandon. I will catch you inside the LTM tomorrow. Get home safely. Kiss and hug. Kids and family for me.

0: completing the constitutional process. Key appointments: Michael Joseph was named Minister for Health, Wellness, Environment and Civil Service Affairs, and Dwayne George was appointed Minister for Sports and Creative Industries. Senators will be sworn in on Friday at 10 a.m. at Government House. And now for a look internationally. Media mogul Ted Turner, founder of CNN, has died at the age of 87. Turner launched CNN in 1980, creating the world's first 24-hour news channel and transforming global news coverage. The network later gained prominence for its continuous reporting on major events, including the Gulf War. Turner, who is being remembered as a pioneer in reshaping the media industry, recently explained why he believed in his vision.
1: If we just gave people, and if we were on 24 hours a day, some people would watch us. 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And they might tune in at 6 o'clock when now they are only the choice of NBC, ABC, and CBS. 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

It is that day once again, way back Wednesday here on your 95, the ultimate one, a kick in the hits of the 80s and the 90s, just the way you love it. Saying good afternoon to you, TNT, stepping in the building on a beautiful Wednesday afternoon, Wednesday, May 6th, and I hope that you've been having an amazing one. It's going down all day, all the way until midnight, hits of the 80s, hits of the 90s. A very special thank you to the big dog Richard Graham. Holding it down from midday till the top. Jump in on the WhatsApp line, send your messages. It's all open, it's all active. And let me say hello to each and everyone already diving on in. You can continue pouring on in with those amazing messages. We are cruising, we're having a time, and we are enjoying the hits of the 80s and, of course, the 90s as your Way Back Wednesday continues.

0: taking it back right there to the 90s, of course, it's up the 80s and the 90s. You're way back Wednesday here on the 95, the ultimate one. 18 minutes past the hour of 4 p.m. And people, let me tell you, the weekend agenda, it's on at Avala. Happening this Friday, it's time for you to press rewind with Rewind Fridays. 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

0: 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Your Way Back Wednesday here at 95 The Ultimate One. 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Or am I lying? 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
9: 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Timeless. 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

0: fire in Princeton just after midnight. The murdered woman is identified as Monifa Carey of Beetham Gardens, Port of Spain. Carey was in a white Nissan Sentra driven by her child's father, 30-year-old Isaiah Cruikshank, when they were ambushed by the gunmen who opened fire. Cruikshank was struck but managed to get out of the vehicle while Carey stayed behind. Passersby took Carey and the wounded man to hospital where she died. Her killing pushed the murder toll to 127 for the year. And while the murder rate is down compared to last year, criminologist Dr. David Mohammed says the fear of crime is not. And he warns that the country is still living in a state of high anxiety. Speaking on the Morning Brew today, Mohammed insists it is time for leaders at every level to stop the posturing and finally get serious about a real solution. He adds that the judicial system must be addressed to adequately find a solution to crime.
1: The broken prison system within itself contributes to recidivism, where once you go into the prison, which is an experience of injustice many times, seeing you have more people on remand than those who have been convicted and condemned, and even if you are innocent, and there's overwhelming evidence to suggest that, if you don't have money to put forth that argument or that case, you have to languish in prison.
0: To some regional news, the race to become head coach of the Jamaica senior men's football team is heating up, with four candidates already in contention. Former Jamaican players Michael Johnson and Darren Moore are among the applicants. Johnson served as head coach for the Guyana national team from 2018 to 2019, while Moore was a caretaker manager for West Bromwich Albion during their time in the English Premier League. They are joined by local coaches Rudolph Spade and Michael Cooley, who have both recently served in interim roles. A permanent head coach is likely to be named later this year as the federation continues its search. And now for a look internationally. Spain has granted permission for a luxury cruise ship hit by a deadly hantavirus outbreak and anchored off the coast of Cape Verde to sail to the Canary Islands. Spain's Ministry of Health said in a statement late on Tuesday that the World Health Organization explained that Cape Verde in West Africa was unable to receive the 147 crew and passengers from the MV Honduras. And as the world takes notice of the emerging hantavirus, biotechnologist Dr. Nicole Ramlachan explains that the virus is not new, which produces symptoms similar to dengue and Zika.
2: We get it basically from rodent droppings that exist in the environment, and they become aerosolized and we inhale it. So it's a respiratory disease that, you know, has really non-specific symptoms. So medical doctors and so on will tell you what to look for in terms of symptomatic, responses to this particular virus.
0: A Dutch couple and a German national have died of the rare disease, which is usually spread from infected rodents through urine, droppings and saliva on board the ship in early April. A British national who was evacuated from the ship is in intensive care in South Africa. Stay tuned for another news update at the top of the hour and for comprehensive coverage in our major newscast at 7 p.m. on CNC3 News and across all digital platforms.
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jumping into hour number two of your drive time here on U95, the ultimate one, 12 minutes past the hour of 5 p.m. Good afternoon, TNT, and to each and everyone on the WhatsApp line, hello to you all. 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

0: keeping the hits of the 80s and the 90s coming your way here on your 95, the ultimate one for your way back Wednesday. Right now, let me tell you, you want to make mom feel special this Mother's Day with the perfect gift from First Retail. 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So listen up, people. Right now, I'm getting ready to open up the phone lines because I feel like you deserve a ticket to the Black and White Affair. We're talking Timeless. Friday, May 29th, Timeless. You've got to get ready for the soundtrack of your life. It's heading to Woodford Cafe once again, Price Plaza, Chaguanas. And it's going to be a night of the 80s, 90s, and 2000s with music by DJ Scooby, Newphoric, Arlon the Artman, DJ Mervin, also your MCs, High Fidelity, Signal to Noise, Andre, and Cardo, bringing that energy all night of the 80s, 90s, and 2000s. 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Timeless, we'll see you there. Speaking of tickets, you know what? I feel like giving away a ticket right now, so I hope you heard all that information. Hello, good afternoon.
1: Good afternoon, brother.
0: Good afternoon. You need to win yourself that ticket.
1: I'm looking to see if I could be inside the Black and White Affair.
0: All right, lovely. Really, really easy question. Really simple. Really, really simple. Can you tell me how many Timeless parties there have been before?
1: You call that simple, big man?
0: I'm kidding with you. I'm joking. So here's what. Here's the question. Can you give me the date of the Timeless Black and White Affair?
1: Well, that would be on Friday the 29th at 1 p.m. the Gem of the Caribbean, Woodford Cafe.
0: Come the man. Anybody you want to say hello to?
1: I want to say hello to the entire Trinidad and Tobago and to everyone to join us there.
0: Nice. Yeah, what you need to do, hold the phone lines for me. I'll take the rest of your information off air. You just won yourself a ticket to Timeless.
1: Thank you, big man.
0: I told you all, you want to head on over to Island E Tickets right now. Grab your tickets while you can. And of course, you got to keep on listening to your 95, the ultimate one. You never know. We might just grab a ticket out of the bag and say, you know what, let's give it away. Friday, May 29th, Timeless, the Black and White Affair. We return to Woodford Cafe, Price Plaza, Chaguanas. It's going to be one to remember. Taking you back to the 80s, the 90s, and also the 2000s. 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It is going down. 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
2: 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In local developments, while the on-the-job training program's mandate is to prepare young people for the labor market, dozens of trainees reported workplace harassment yearly.

0: say the incidents reflect challenges faced by trainees as they transition into working environments. The committee was told the scale of concern prompted the introduction of a psychologist in 2022 on a pilot basis.
1: The initial psychologist came on as the initial pilot because you would have had to get data to be able to say that you need a bigger department to be able to bring on additional persons to deal with the entire program. That did happen. We got the data. We did the analysis based on how much trainees we would have had to treat with. The contract came to an end. The position was not renewed, and we currently don't have a psychologist on the program.
0: To some regional news, convicted Jamaican drug lord Christopher Dudas Koch is now set to be released from prison in almost 21 months after authorities there sliced another year off his prison time. The new release date for the 57-year-old is January 29, 2028, according to an update on the U.S. Bureau of Prisons website. This is the second time in nearly 15 months that Koch has had 1 year shaved off his prison time, likely for good behavior, according to the U.S. Department of Justice. This development comes as popular pastor Merrick Miller, a longtime friend of the Koch family, said he has been told that the reputed shower posse leader is participating in religious-based and other programs in prison. Koch is serving a 23-year prison sentence, which was imposed in August 2011 when he pleaded guilty to one count each of racketeering conspiracy and conspiracy to commit assault with a dangerous weapon. And now for a look internationally. Media mogul Ted Turner, founder of CNN, has died at the age of 87. Turner launched CNN in 1980, creating the world's first 24-hour news channel and transforming global news coverage. The network later gained prominence for its continuous reporting on major events, including the Gulf War. Turner, who is being remembered as a pioneer in reshaping the media industry, recently explained why he believed in his vision.
2: If we just gave people, and if we were on 24 hours a day, some people would watch us. 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And they might tune in at 6 o'clock when now they are only the choice of NBC, ABC, and CBS. 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

16 minutes past the hour of 6 p.m. Saying good evening, TNT. Guns N' Roses, as we cruise your way back Wednesday here on your 951. Hey, let me find out what's on the menu this Mother's Day. Why not take mom out and give her a treat she deserves? No baking, no catering, no ordering, no delivering. Just pure decadent indulgence for mom. Participating restaurants. With the brunch affair happening right here on 95, the ultimate one. So, from Monday to Friday, we'll be taking your calls and giving you a chance to qualify for something special. Here's how it works. It's really simple. You choose, or, matter of fact, you know what, seeing as it's way back Wednesday, I'm going to give you a song. And you recreate the lyrics as a tribute to mom. Sing your custom jingle live on air and you could qualify to win a Sunday brunch voucher for two at Cruise Inn, valid until May 31st. It's really simple. You can call me right now, 625-2095. The phone lines are open and you got to sing a jingle for mom, and the best person wins, well, qualifies, that is, for a spot to win themselves brunch vouchers for two at Cruise Inn, and it's valid until May 31st. It's really simple. 625-2095. The phone lines are open right now. And you can call me up. And as you know, it's way back Wednesday, so you gotta sing something from the 80s or the 90s. Yeah. The brunch affair right here on your 95, the ultimate one. Get in on your chance to qualify, and of course keep those calls coming in as we celebrate mom in the sweetest way possible. 625-2095. The phone lines are open.

0: The phone line's going off right now for the Burns Affair. Hello, good evening.
1: Hi, good evening.
0: Good evening. 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
0: Okay, so here's what I'm going to do, okay? I feel like you can use this same song playing here. 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
1: Okay, nice. 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I'll take the rest of your information off air. I'm putting you into that qualifying round, okay?
0: Thank you.

0: Hits of the 80s, hits of the 90s. That's your Way Back Wednesday continues here on your 95, the Ultimate One. A shout out to all the patrons out there at Strive Bar on Mukurapo Road. And to my co-workers who duck out and just head across there. Leave us here to work. And they're just out there having a time. We'll deal with that tomorrow. But Strive's Bar out there on Mukurapo Road. Good evening to each and everyone. Having a time taking a sip on something cool after a long day. Do enjoy. Your Way Back Wednesday continues, and we got lots more hits of the 80s and 90s to come your way. Right now, let me tell you, guys, you want to get behind the wheel of the sporty BMW 2 Series Grand Coupe. 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
2: 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This Mother's Day, give her more than just a gift. 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
2: 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They're timeless. Timeless. 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You remember this timeless track? 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